Lullaby of the Leaves. Such a pretty song. And that was Chet Baker. Chet Baker from an album that's on the Pacific Jazz label where he recorded so many great things. This album is called Songs for Lovers. Very nice. Lullaby of the Leaves to get this hour started. It's Jazz with yours truly, Tony Mowat. Thank you so much, everybody, for joining me. This next album, Milt Jackson playing Vibes with Coleman Hawkins on tenor sax, also includes Tommy Flanagan on piano, and Kenny Burrell guitar, Eddie Jones on bass, and Connie Kay drums. Goes back to the late 50s when it was released. The album is titled Beanbags.

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Kenny Barron at the piano. What a marvelous album this is, too. It's called Sambao. And we heard Ask Me Now. Before that, Milt Jackson and All Stars. Yes, indeed. From the album Beanbags, we heard Indian Blues. I'm Tony Mowat. Up next is Vincent Herring. This is called Change the World.

Ted Rosenthal is a skilled pianist in two genres. Jazz was his initial love. When he was studying the piano, he found few opportunities to play jazz at the conservatory level. He studied classical music by day and pursued his jazz passion by night. He's performed on TV and made 20 albums as a leader. Hear the music of Ted Rosenthal on Jazz PHX on KJZZ 91.5 HD2, Phoenix.

That was Ben Allison doing Wheezy, and before that, Bill Easley, his version of High Fly, here on your jazz station. I'm Tony Mowat.

classic indeed. How High the Moon, as done by Hank Jones. Before that, Oscar Peterson, Ben Webster, Herb Alice, Ray Brown, and Stan Levy doing Soulville. That's it for this hour. I'm Tony Moa. Let's conclude it with Scott Hamilton, Mike LaDon at the organ. This is called Moon Mist.

The Way You Look Tonight by the Keynoters. Now, you know who that was. Nat King Cole. Yes, indeed. They used that for the soundtrack of Fallen Angels. And the album is on the Verve label. Getting us started here for this hour of jazz. I'm Tony Mowat. Thank you so much. Later on, some Wes Montgomery. And we'll hear some Giacomo Gates as well and Earl Garner. Let's continue right now with Of Dreams to Come. That's the name of the album. And it's also the name of the song that we're going to hear by Robert Glasper.

0: When trumpeter John Faddis turned 18, he joined Lionel Hampton's big band before switching to the Mel Lewis Thad Jones Orchestra as lead trumpet. After playing with Charles Mingus in his 20s, Faddis became a noted studio musician in New York. You can hear his trumpet solo on the 80s hit Disco Inferno. Faddis appeared in the movie Blues Brothers 2000. He led the Dizzy Gillespie All-Stars and the Alumni Big Band from their inception until 2004. Faddis has helped countless students over the years as a professor and director of jazz performance at the Conservatory of Music, Purchase College, SUNY. I'm Michelle Robbins. John Faddis is on your 24/7 jazz connection at jazzphx.org.
1: We're going to try a new song. This is a song written by Eddie Harris. Today was the first time we ever saw it. So, with your help, we might do it. This is called Cold Duck Time.

A huge hit by Les McCann, who also did some singing there, playing piano. Eddie Harris was the tenor saxophonist. Benny Bailey on trumpet, Leroy Vinegar bass, and Donald Dean on drums. And, of course, you know what that's called. Cold Duck Time from the Rhino album, Swiss Movement. Before that, Robert Glasper and Of Dreams to Come. Marvelous piano player there. As promised, here's Wes Montgomery with Duke Pearson's Janine. Wes Montgomery with his brothers, the Montgomery Brothers. I love this version of it, too.

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1: It's obvious that Bobby Troup had love of travel, as he wrote a very famous tune called Route 66, or Route 66. Well, he was also very fond of fine food. So he combined his love of travel and his love of cuisine. Put them together, and this is what he said. I know a chef from Albuquerque who excels in bacon turkey. So when I want turkey, I go to Albuquerque. I'm such a hungry man. I know a cook in East St. Louis who makes the most delicious chop soup.

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Jazz whenever you want it on jazzphx.org. NEA Jazz Master Herbie Hancock reinventing Prince's Thieves in the Temple from his album The New Standard with guitarist John Scofield, proven that pop and rock songs can serve as excellent material for jazz improvisation. I'm Michelle Robbins with Night Moods on this Monday evening. You know, it's always hard to come back to work after a nice weekend. Well, don't worry. I've got the perfect mix of classic and modern jazz. Late saxophone colossus Sonny Rollins will be up in a few. Also a new release from trumpeter Gabriel Mark Hasselbeck. Remember when Casimir's World Wine Bar in Scottsdale was one of the places to catch live jazz in town? If you've only been here a year or two, you won't know. It's been gone for several, but boy, I remember the glory days of that club. And former Count Basie vocalist Dennis Rowland would play there a lot, and I'd go to see him. He even recorded a live album there. Here's a track from it, My One and Only Love. Dennis Rowland on your 24/7 worldwide jazz connection, jazzphx.org and 91.5 HD2.

The late great saxophone colossus Sonny Rollins. You don't know what love is on Jazz PHX. We just lost him a few weeks ago. He was 95. He hadn't played since about 2014. He had some health issues, but it's such a great loss, you know? Gabriel Mark Hasselbeck was before Sonny Rollins on trumpet for the fourth in his series of mid-century modern releases, Volume 4, Mississippi Jump, with Miles Black on the piano. I'm Michelle Robbins with you on Jazz PHX. Coming up this Thursday night at Sacred Grounds Jazz Coffee House, if you want to get out and about, it's the best deal in town, $8 cover, donation at the door for the Bassoon Diva. That's Dee Sanders on bassoon and vocals. She'll be with Beth Lederman on keys and piano, along with the rest of her group. They start at 7:30. 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

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Crooner Marcus Goldhaber before that with The Promise of You from his new album. I'm Michelle Robbins with Jazz in Phoenix. And up next is one of Count Basie's smaller ensembles, the Kansas City Seven. He had three incarnations of that group. This is the 60s lineup that featured Frank West on saxophone. Here's Secrets on your home for jazz 24/7 worldwide, KJZZ 91.5 HD2, Jazz PHX.

Spending a Monday listening to great jazz with you. Thanks so much for being here. I'm Michelle Robbins on jazzphx.org. That's a young and up-and-coming guitarist named Taylor Roberts doing Pat Martino's Unit 7 from his new release, Sanctuary. And to hear a Clayton sing Swing Brother Swing, paying tribute to those big band female vocalists from the 30s and 40s. I'm Michelle Robbins. For a complete playlist of the show, you can always go online to jazzphx.org. And while you're there, check out who's coming to town. Maybe listen to one of the interviews that our jazz host emeritus, Blaise Lantana, has done over the years. I've got saxophonist Jan Harbeck playing Arena from Conversation on KJZZ 91.5 HD2 Phoenix, a service of Rio Salado College.

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Paul Desmond on the alto saxophone and Jerry Mulligan on the baritone. All the things you are from Two of a Mind. It's one of two, I would say, inspired musical partnerships that Paul Desmond was part of. The other one was guitarist Jim Hall. I'm Michelle Robbins with Jazz PHX. Still to come this hour, I've got a classic from Joe Henderson. Also a request for James Moody from one of his Grammy-winning albums, Moody 4B. But first, Surreal Amy sings Down on Jazz PHX.

Sax version of Cole Porter's Night and Day on Jazz PHX with Joe Henderson on the sax with McCoy Tyner on piano. Omar Sosa and Cuarteto Americanos, before that a new album, We Are Not the Headliner, and My Three Notes. Omar Sosa and his band will be at the MIM Music Theater on July 16th, right around the corner. I'm Michelle Robbins with Jazz PHX. You know, there's several ways you can enjoy our station, jazzphx.org. That way, if you've got internet connection anywhere in the world at any time, you can be tuned in to Jazz PHX. 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Kurt Elling is in the Brass Palace. His new album, which topped the charts with the WDR Big Band, he's singing about desire on KJZZ 91.5 HD2.

Errol Garner on jazzphx.org and 91.5 HD2. Boy, what a showman, huh? Can play those keys like nobody's business. That's But Not For Me from his Symphony Hall concert. I'm Michelle Robbins with Jazz PHX, leading the PETA Jungle Jazz Jam this Thursday night, July 16th, will be Dave Henning on piano. I just love going there to see all the different people that come in and either sing or play their instrument. It's just so much fun. It's a great atmosphere, and it's one of the longest running jazz jams, I think, in the entire country. I've got a request for James Moody. If you'd like to make an online request, go to jazzphx.org and fill out the request a song tab. Let me know what you want to hear. I'll play it for you just like I am for Katie in, I guess she's in Tempe. Katie in Tempe, this is for you. James Moody with Kenny Barron from their Grammy-winning album Moody for B and Along Came Betty on Jazz PHX.

It's Just Farewell on Jazz PHX, a track from saxophonist Jesse Davis's new album, Reflections. It's not forever goodbye, just farewell. Spike Wilner is on the piano. Spike owns Small's Jazz Club in New York, and he just opened another place there called Jazz Cultural. All one word, Jazz Cultural. You'll have to check it out if you ever get to the Big Apple. Judith Owen sang Spooky, good version of it from her album Suit Yourself. I'm Michelle Robbins with Jazz PHX, and will Lakeisha Benjamin win a Grammy the next time they give out awards for her new album We Dream? I don't know, maybe. Here's a track from it. You decide for yourself. It's called My Only. It's Lakeisha Benjamin. She's brought in Sean Jones on trumpet to accompany her, along with Oscar Perez on the piano. This is KJZZ 91.5 HD2 Phoenix, a service of the Maricopa Community Colleges.

Dancing in the Dark with Cannonball Adderley from Something Else on Jazz PHX, your 24/7 worldwide jazz connection, with Miles Davis on the trumpet, returning the favor, playing as a sideman for his saxophonist, Cannonball Adderley. Our Blakey on the drums, Hank Jones on the piano. Great way to start this hour. I'm Michelle Robbins with Jazz PHX. David Fathead Newman, Stan Getz, Dexter Gordon, and now Cassandra Wilson, 40 Days and 40 Nights on KJZZ 91.5 HD2.

Getting into some blue decks, Dexter Gordon on jazzphx.org. Oh, Karen, oh, I got to get that in. I had another request from a Karen in Scottsdale. She wanted to hear this because it has her name in it and she's proud of it. 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Also in the middle of that set was a quintet of guitars, the Guitar Renegades, and they did, of course, the Beatles tune Norwegian Wood. If you're looking for that album, it's called How Many Guitars Does It Take? Let's get into Charlie Wood singing You Send Me from Your Love Is My Home on KJZZ 91.5 HD2.

Mr. Gentle, Mr. Cool, the title track to one of David Fathead Newman's albums, and he was all of that, Mr. Gentle and Mr. Cool. I'm Michelle Robbins with Jazz PHX. A lot of concerts coming in July to the MIM Music Theater. I told you earlier about Omar Sosa and Quarteto Americano coming on the 16th, this Thursday. And then on Friday night, Corey Henry. And if you're not familiar with his name, but you're a fan of Snarky Puppy, then you know who Corey is. He was with the group for a while before he broke off on his own. He's got a new group with him called the Funk Apostles, and there'll be two shows at 6:30 and 8:30. He'll be followed Saturday night by Keiko Matsui and Sunday night by Stanley Jordan. So that is, what, one, two, that's like four concerts in a row, all during the week, over at the MIM. Check out our events calendar at jazzphx.org for more information.

Beautiful Flute on bassist John Paknos' new album, self-titled, and Floridian Winter on Jazz PHX. That's Carter Varnes on the flute. And Gabriel Cavassa sang Prisoner of Love from Diavola. And Stan the Man, Stan Getz, got the set started. I'm Michelle Robbins. Thanks so much for listening to KJZZ 91.5 HD2 Phoenix. We're a service of Rio Salado College. Kenny Barron's live concert album that just came out that was recorded in 95 in Wales. So many lovely things. Here's Oh Look at Me Now. And thank you again for listening to Jazz PHX.

Come Rain or Come Shine, McCoy Tyner. That's from his album Illuminations. Saxophonist Gary Bartz and trumpeter Terrence Blanchard are in his band. Good evening. 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I'm Brian Houston. Glad to be with you again. Hope your week is off to a nice start. Thanks for joining me for another edition of Late Night Jazz. Lots of new music is ahead. The latest from Reed Hoisin is in this first hour. Early Times, yes, that is his name, started out playing guitar alongside blues and soul vocalist E.C. Scott. In 2001, Early Times began hosting a daily blues show on satellite radio. Through the popular program, the artist became a blues authority. Early Times has a new album out. Border Crossings mixes jazz with soul and Latin influences. Pianist Zakai Curtis and saxophone and flute player Craig Handy are part of Early Times' band. Nicholas Payton is in the middle of the set. He leads the Louis Armstrong composition, West End Blues. Kurt Elling leads off. The WDR Big Band is with him on In the Brass Palace, his latest release. Kurt Elling sings My Very Own Ride. Jazz 24 hours a day, every day, jazzphx.org.

Chicago Sundown. On Jazz PHX, that's Early Times. Border Crossings is his new album. Bassist Ben Wolf is in this next set. Anytime After Now is his latest. He's leading vibraphonist Joel Ross and tenor saxophonist Chris Lewis. Bria Skonberg plays a track from her latest release. Brass is the trumpeter's album. With Luther Allison on piano, Bria Skonberg leads Somewhere Out There. Dennis Rowland is up now. From his album Live at Casimir's, here's Louisiana. Jazz in Phoenix, jazzphx.org, and 91.5 HD2.

Always Four, Ben Wolfe. Anytime After Now is his album. 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I'm Brian Houston. Good to be with you. Hope you're doing well tonight. Thanks for joining me. Robin Spangler is just ahead. She's a singer who's performed on stages coast to coast, including Carnegie Hall. She's an actress who's performed in the theater and on scores of TV commercials. She's also worked behind the camera on dozens of feature films. She has a new self-titled album. Pianist John Beasley and tenor saxophonist Bob Shepard are among those supporting Robin Spangler. First, it's the Lester Young Teddy Wilson Quartet. Tenor saxophonist Lester Young and pianist Teddy Wilson lead All of Me. This is jazzphx.org and KJZZ 91.5 HD2 Phoenix.

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Wes Montgomery and the Wynton Kelly Trio open next hour. Stay with me for more late-night jazz on Jazz PHX. The Reed Hoisin Project plays one from Home, their new release. Drummer Reed Hoisin leads saxophonist Keith Bishop and guitarist Dan Wilson in Sweet Love of Mine. 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

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I'm Brian Houston. Thanks for staying with me for more late night jazz. Glad you're enjoying the music. Russ Spiegel's latest is in this hour. Tenor saxophone and flute player Lou Tabakin is in this next set. He's leading a tune from his album, Tenority. Bassist John Packnos plays one from his self-titled debut. Carter Varnes is on saxophone, and Caleb Hines is on guitar. John Packnos leads as summer turns to fall. Vocalist Mary Stallings gets things started. David Hazeltine, Eddie Henderson, and Vincent Herring are on her album Songs Were Made to Sing. Mary Stallings performs Blue Monk. JazzPHX.org, your home for jazz.

Me and My Shadow, Lou Tobacken on Jazz PHX. Gene Harris is on the way. First, it's new music from Iliani Ilias. Al Vivo, Live, is her album. Leandro Pellegrino is on guitar. Here's Iliani Ilias leading A Felicidad, Happiness. 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

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Hope you're enjoying a fine night. Baritone saxophonist Brian Landers is coming up. He's leading Dave Stryker and Zakai Curtis in a song from his latest release, Just When You Think You Know. Gabriel Cavazza sings a tune from Diavola, her new album. Guitarist Jeff Parker and bassist Larry Grenadier are in support. Gabriel Cavazza performs Bossa Nova. Chet Baker opens. With him are Kenny Burrell, Bill Evans, and Herbie Mann. Here's Chet Baker leading Alone Together. This is jazzphx.org and KJZZ 91.5 HD2 Phoenix.

Untold Story, Brian Landris. Just When You Think You Know is his album. This is Jazz PHX. I'm Brian Houston. Thanks for staying up late with me tonight. You can hear jazz 24 hours a day, on air at KJZZ 91.5 HD2, online and on your phone. Russ Spiegel closes this hour of late night jazz. Timepieces is the guitarist's latest release. Here is Russ Spiegel leading Greener Pastures. 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

John Basile from the No Apologies release and the song Perugia. He was on guitar, Pat Bianchi on organ, and Carmen and Torre on there as well. Oh yeah, the Jazz Living Room, that's where you've landed here. And it's a good spot, really, because we got some great music. We're just kind of kicking back and enjoying. And so why not just join in? Yeah. Houston Person coming up, Jamal Ramirez, Lynn Arial, Cannonball Adderley, Josh Lawrence, Mose Allison, Teddy Edwards, some great stuff, some great adventures. And I'm going to start off the set with David K. Matthews from Fantasy Vocal Sessions, Wayne DeSilva on tenor sax on this, and the vocalist on this one is Tony Lindsay, and the song When Sunny Gets Blue.

Joe Jones was into rhythm long before he became a celebrated jazz drummer. As a young boy, he was a featured tap dancer on the children's radio show in Philly on station WIP. From 1955 to 58, Jones toured and recorded with the Miles Davis Quintet featuring John Coltrane. Davis said that Jones was his favorite drummer and stated in his autobiography that he would always listen for Jones and other drummers. Jones worked as a leader but continued as a sideman with other musicians, including Bill Evans and Hank Mobley. Evans, like Davis, also stated that Jones was his all-time favorite drummer. In 1981, Jones helped found the group Damerania, dedicated to the music of Tad Dameron, and led the group until his death in 1985. I'm Michelle Robbins. Thanks for listening to your 24/7 Jazz Connection, jazzphx.org.

Jamal Ramirez there. He's on drums from African Skies with Save Your Love For Me. Warren Wolf also on there on Vibes. Now we're going to go to Lynn Arielle.

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There you go with some Moe's in your ear. Moe's Allison. Lost Mind, the song. Help him find his mind. It's off of his release, The Sage of Tippo. Oh my, Moe's. Josh Lawrence ahead of that with Around the Circle. That was off of Contrast, Josh there on trumpet. Cannonball Adderley with The Bohemia After Dark. From the Savoy Originals with Nat Adderley, Donald Byrd. Jerome Richardson, Horace Silver, Kenny Clark. My goodness, what a group. Yeah. Lynn Arial did Kumbaya from Arise ahead of that. Chuck Levin's here. Welcome, friends. We're going to wrap up this hour of jazz in the living room with Teddy Edwards. This is off of Smooth Sailing. He's on tenor, and Richard Wyons on piano, along with Ray Drummond and Chip White. And the song is Smooth Sailing.

Love the title of that CD. It's called All's Fair in Love and Jazz. Yeah. That's the Jen Hodge All-Stars. The song is called Dardanella. Jen Hodge on bass, Chris Davis on trumpet. Oh, boy, yeah. Chuck Levin's here. The Jazz Living Room. That's where we are, and we got some great music for you. Bob Alberti and the Quartet, Duke Jordan, Margot Ray coming up, Emmett Cohen, John Doakes and George G, always fun, Corcoran Holt, and Stan Getz as well. So, getting with it here, we're going to go to Benny Green, featuring Peter Washington and Kenny Washington. This is off of the release called Magic Beans. Yeah, and the song is Further Away.

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Coming to the Nash in downtown Phoenix, introducing 8-Bit Mammoth, an 8-piece band playing video games as funk and jazz. 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
1: From the 1950s until his death, vibraphonist Cal Jader was the point man between Latin jazz and mainstream bop. Jader studied music at San Francisco State College before hooking up with fellow Bay Area resident Dave Brubeck. He was the drummer in Dave's trio from 1949 to 1951. He played in George Shearing's quintet as a vibraphonist and a percussionist, where his love of Latin music began. Jader's biggest selling song was Soul Sauce, a Dizzy Gillespie cover that he'd been toying around with for over a decade. Jader became the greatest non-Latin band leader in Latin jazz history. I'm Michelle Robbins. Cal Jader is on your home for jazz 24/7, KJZZ HD2.

That's bassist Corcoran Holt featuring Andre Murchison on trombone. The song Brother Cork. It's off of his release called The Mecca, Corcoran Holt. Ahead of that, John Doakes and George G. In the song segment, John Doakes sings, George G. swings. George is the band leader, yeah. Emmett Cohen, ahead of that, with When I Fall in Love from Master's Legacy series. Jimmy Cobb was on drums on that with Emmett Cohen on piano. Margot Ray with Angel Eyes from The Roots of Ray. Justo Almario being featured on tenor sax on that. Some great stuff, and we're going to wrap up jazz in the living room here for this hour with something from The Essential, Stan Getz. Features Oscar Peterson on piano. Here is Pennies from Heaven.

John Coltrane at Zoff of Coltrane Sound. He was on soprano sax there with McCoy Tyner on piano. The song Central Park West. My goodness. Chuck Lovins here. I welcome you, friends. Come on in. Have a seat. You will enjoy. I know you will. Just, you know, come on. Marty Now group coming up. The WDR Big Band, Pearl Django, Bobby Watson, Vince Guaraldi with a great one. And George Shearing, Dakota Staton, Miles Davis as well. So we're going to have some great adventures here in the Jazz Living Room. Yeah. Hart Schoenen album for you to start off the set from Leading the British Invasion. John Hart, Adam Schoen, Rudy Albin, and The Look of Love.

Trombonist Carl Fontana learned jazz from his father, a saxophonist and violin player. Carl Fontana made his debut in 1951. He was hired to stand in for Irby Green, a regular trombonist in Woody Herman's band. His work was so impressive, Woody Herman immediately made Carl Fontana the newest member of his band. Hear the music of Carl Fontana on Jazz PHX on KJZZ 91.5 HD2 Phoenix.

That's the WDR Big Band from Rediscovered Allington. Dick Oates being featured on flute there. The song Just a Gentle Word from You Will Do. Gonna go to Pearl Django now with Springin'.

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1: Saxophonist Charles McPherson studied with pianist Barry Harris and started playing professionally at age 19. After he moved to New York, he performed and recorded with Charles Mingus from 1960 to 1972. McPherson was the featured soloist in the Clint Eastwood film Bird. The celebrated alto saxophonist debuted his first release for Smoke Sessions Records called Reverence. It includes a song, Ode to Barry, in tribute to his mentor Barry Harris, who was like a father figure to McPherson. Reverence features trumpeter Terrell Stafford, pianist Jeb Patton, bassist David Wong, and drummer Billy Drummond. I'm Michelle Robbins. Charles McPherson is on your home for jazz 24/7 at jazzphx.org.

In the Night. Oh my, what a treat. That's off of the release, In the Night. George Shearing Quintet with Dakota Staton. Oh yeah. Emil Richards on Vibes, also in on that session. And ahead of that, Vince Guaraldi with Linus and Lucy. You know that. Yeah, Bobby Watson did The Entrepreneur for Madam C.J. Walker from Made in America. And Pearl Django did the song Springin' from Time Flies. Oh, yeah, and it does. We're wrapping up the hour here in the Jazz Living Room. And we're going to wrap it up with some Miles Davis off of Kind of Blue. John Coltrane on there, and Bill Evans, Paul Chambers, Jimmy Cobb, Wynton Kelly. Oh, yeah. And the song All Blues.

Welcome to Morning Jazz. We'll get started with something from bassist Luke Selig's album, Alchemist. This piece is called Brothers.

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a version of the Antonio Carlos Jobim Bossa Nova, How Insensitive, by Virginia Schenk. And it was Kevin Bales with her on piano. Good morning. Welcome to Morning Jazz. I'm Kate Borger, and I have a great hour ahead, including Johnny Hodges, Stan Getz, Milt Jackson, Earl Hines, and some contemporary albums as well coming up. Right now, we're going to go to Corey Weeds from his album O Solo Mio. Corey Weeds on alto sax, Eric Alexander on tenor sax, Mike LaDunn on organ for the song Estate.

Saxophonist Jesse Davis was born in New Orleans. After studying at Ellis Marsalis New Orleans Center for Creative Arts, he launched his professional career at the age of 23. Jesse Davis has played on stages across the globe, and his work can be heard on the soundtrack to the 1995 film Kansas City. Hear the music of Jesse Davis on Jazz PHX on KJZZ 91.5 HD2, Phoenix,

Johnny Hodges there with Jeep's Blues, along with Billy Strayhorn on piano. We heard from Nancy Banks ahead of that with Tintin Deo. I'm Kate Borger. How are you today? Hope all is well and hope you have a great day ahead. I also hope that you can stick around a while. We have a lot of terrific jazz for you. And we're going now to a bossa nova played by Stan Getz. This is the Antonio Carlos Jobim song, O Grande Amor, with Stan Getz on saxophone and Chick Corea on piano.

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1: 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Coming to the MIM Music Theater in August, Don Waz, music director, radio host, musician, and president of Blue Note. Don Waz and his Pan Detroit Ensemble will perform in one show on Monday night, August 3rd. 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

The vocalist was Gail Pettis, and from her album Here in the Moment, that was Who Can I Turn To? Stan gets ahead of that, Un Grande Amour. And still to come in this hour, we'll be hearing from vocalist Susan Tobachman, Earl Father Hines, and I am Kate Borger. You're tuned to Morning Jazz. Right now we're going to a song that's been recorded by so many people. It's so hard to choose which version to play. There's so many good versions of Rodgers and Hart's My Funny Valentine. This one features Horace Silver on piano and Milt Jackson on vibes.

A lighthearted arrangement of the Gershwin tune, The Man I Love, from Susan Tabachman. It's off of her album called Touch and Go, and the tenor saxophonist was Joel Fram along with her. Before that, we heard My Funny Valentine from Milt Jackson. I'm Kate Borger. Good morning and welcome to Morning Jazz. Great to have you along. We're going to go to the great Earl Hines now. Earl Father Hines from the album The Indispensable Earl Hines. And this is called I Found a New Baby.

Starting off this hour of morning jazz with the wonderful combination of clarinet and vibes, Felix Spikely and Joe Doubleday. The tune is After You've Gone.

These foolish things remind me of you. What a sweet tune. And done there by Mike Melito and Dino Lucito from their album You're It. Mike Melito on drums, Dino Lucito on piano, and Larry McKenna on tenor sax. I'm Kate Borger, and you're tuned to Morning Jazz. Thank you for joining me. What an hour ahead. Lots of terrific artists, terrific tunes. We're going to be hearing from Diego Rivera, the musician, Jimmy Heath, Jerry Mulligan, Dennis Rowland, the Christian McBride Big Band, and Wes Montgomery, too. Right now, going to Ron Gill and the album The Songs of Billy Strayhorn. Here's Grievin'.

back again? Or will it be black again? How far, how long can the pain go on? Every day, every night.

Joshua Redman's career revolves around three words: music, movement, and storytelling. The saxophonist is the son of saxophonist Dewey Redman, best known for his work with Ornette Coleman. His mother was a dancer and a librarian. Joshua Redman made his debut in 1992. In 30-plus years, his work has been heard on stage, on television, and in films. Joshua Redman has earned 11 Grammy Award nominations. Hear the music of Joshua Redman on Jazz PHX on KJZZ 91.5 HD2, Phoenix.

From his release, Indigenous tenor saxophonist Diego Rivera with BLM Plaza. I'm Kate Borger, and you are tuned to Morning Jazz. Thanks so much for being there today, and let's move on to some more saxophone, actually, from Ian Hendrickson Smith. He's on alto sax. Corey Weeds joining him on tenor sax. And this is the title track from the Ian Hendrickson Smith album, The Lowdown.

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I'm Gonna Go Fishing was the name of that tune from the album The Complete Verve Concert Band Sessions from Jerry Mulligan. Before that, Jimmy Heath with the ballad from Upper Neighbor's Suite. Kate Borger with you for Morning Jazz. So glad you could tune in today. Hope you're glad too. That's really the point. And we're going to go now to Dennis Roland from the album Now Dig This. This is the beautiful tune, My Ship.

The piece Milestones from the Christian McBride Big Band. The album is for Jimmy, Wes, and Oliver, and that was Joey DeFrancesco on organ. And speaking of Wes, we have one coming up from Wes Montgomery to wrap up this hour. I'm Kate Borger. Glad you could be with me for Morning Jazz. We're going to the D-Natural or Monterey Blues from the Group Brothers. Wes Montgomery on guitar, Buddy Montgomery on piano.

Welcome to another hour of Morning Jazz. We're going to get it started with the Taylor Grisman Jazz Quartet and a classic tune, East of the Sun, featuring the wonderful David Grisman on mandolin.

Artie Shaw on clarinet, and Hank Jones on piano for Too Marvelous for Words, marvelous tune by Richard Whiting. I'm Kate Borger with you for Morning Jazz, and I have a really fine hour ahead, so I hope you can stay tuned for a while. We're going to be hearing from Mary Foster Conklin, the Michael O'Neill Quartet, the Bill Peterson Trio, Marty Elkins, Houston Person, and more. So moving on to an album of Beatles songs, but of course in the jazz realm, of pianist Paul Toofman. And we're going to hear his version of Here Comes the Sun.

Ted Rosenthal is a skilled pianist in two genres. Jazz was his initial love. When he was studying the piano, he found few opportunities to play jazz at the conservatory level. He studied classical music by day and pursued his jazz passion by night. He's performed on TV and made 20 albums as a leader. Hear the music of Ted Rosenthal on Jazz PHX on KJZZ 91.5 HD2, Phoenix.

The singer Mary Foster Conklin, Cinnamon and Clove. Kate Borge, you're here for Morning Jazz. How are you doing today? Hope all is well, and hope that you'll be tuned in for a while. We have a lot more fine music coming up. Right now we're going to hear from the Michael O'Neill Quartet. The album is called And Then It Rained. Michael O'Neill on tenor sax for The Dreams We Left Behind.

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1: When trumpeter John Faddis turned 18, he joined Lionel Hampton's big band before switching to the Mel Lewis Thad Jones Orchestra as lead trumpet. After playing with Charles Mingus in his 20s, Faddis became a noted studio musician in New York. You can hear his trumpet solo on the 80s hit Disco Inferno. Faddis appeared in the movie Blues Brothers 2000. He led the Dizzy Gillespie All-Stars and the Alumni Big Band from their inception until 2004. Faddis has helped countless students over the years as a professor and director of jazz performance at the Conservatory of Music, Purchase College, SUNY. I'm Michelle Robbins. John Faddis is on your 24/7 jazz connection at jazzphx.org.

Comes Love. Love that tune. That was a version from Marty Elkins off of her album Walking by the River. And it was Joel Diamond on organ. The Bill Peterson Trio ahead of that with Horace. Kate Borger with you for Morning Jazz. Still to come in this hour, drummer Richard Barada and Ron Sunshine. But right now we're going to hear from Houston Person with a great tune from the American Songbook. It's The Night We Called It a Day.

That really is a terrific tune. I mean, you don't quite realize it when you see the movie of Guys and Dolls or the stage version of Guys and Dolls with the great choreography and the dynamic performance of Luck Be a Lady. But just hearing the melody played by Vincent Herring on alto sax and Richard Barata on drums, you realize just what a cool song that is. Luck Be a Lady from the album Music in Film from Richard Barata. I'm Kate Borger, glad to be with you for Morning Jazz. Going to Ron Sunshine now on vocals and harmonica. Dan Block on tenor sax. This is called Three Corner Bite.

We'll get this hour morning just started with something in three-quarter time. It's Waltzing Out of Town from the Richard Schulman Trio.

Silver Serenade. That's a version from Conrad Herwig, the trombonist, off of his album The Latin Side of Horace Silver. I'm Kate Borger. Good morning and welcome to another hour of morning jazz with artists like Dave Miller and Rebecca Dumaine, also Joe Newman, the Eric Lilly Trio, Ken Poplowski, Jimmy McGriff, Josie Falbo, and the Turtle Island Quartet. A lot of classic tunes as well this hour. Right now we're going to a tune called The Saga of Harrison Crab Feathers. Not a classic tune yet, but we're going to hear it from the Clovis Kiesecker Ensemble featuring Pat Clovis on bass and Tommy Kiesecker on vibes. This, again, is called The Saga of Harrison Crab Feathers.

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Just a lovely version of The Very Thought of You from trumpeter Joe Newman. The Dave Miller Trio before that did The Boy Next Door from the album Deed I Do, and that was Rebecca Dumain on vocals. I'm Kate Borger. So glad you could be with me this morning. Let's go to an up-tempo tune right now from the Eric Lilly Trio. The album is called Follow Up, and this is Bud Bop.

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1: Billy Joe Jones was into rhythm long before he became a celebrated jazz drummer. As a young boy, he was a featured tap dancer on the children's radio show in Philly on station WIP. From 1955 to 58, Jones toured and recorded with the Miles Davis Quintet featuring John Coltrane. Davis said that Jones was his favorite drummer and stated in his autobiography that he would always listen for Jones and other drummers. Jones worked as a leader but continued as a sideman with other musicians, including Bill Evans and Hank Mobley. Evans, like Davis, also stated that Jones was his all-time favorite drummer. In 1981, Jones helped found the group Damerania, dedicated to the music of Tad Dameron, and led the group until his death in 1985. I'm Michelle Robbins. Thanks for listening to your 24/7 Jazz Connection, jazzphx.org.

The song was A Ship Without a Sail from Ken Poplowski. The Eric Lilly Trio ahead of that with Bud Bop. And you are tuned to Morning Jazz. I'm Kate Borger. Thanks for joining me. And let's go to Jimmy McGriff along with Frank West on tenor sax for the great Isham Jones tune, It Had to Be You.

Devil May Care version from Josie Falbo. And before that, Jimmy McGriff with that wonderful tune, It Had to Be You. Jimmy McGriff, David Newman, and Frank West on that track. I'm Kate Borger. Glad to be with you this morning. Thanks for tuning in. Let's go to one more tune in this hour. And it's from the Turtle Island String Quartet playing a Dizzy Gillespie jazz standard. Here's A Night in Tunisia from the Turtle Island String Quartet.

We've got the Colin Vallone Trio to start this hour of jazz with something from their Ruga release. Colin Vallone on piano with Telepathy.

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Lester Young and Oscar Peterson together doing I Can't Get Started. They also had Barney Kessel and Ray Brown on there. Takao Iwaki ahead of that with the song called Gaslight. Takao on tenor sax from the CD called Introducing Takao Iwaki. Ronnie Wells, Ron Elston before that with Here I Am, title track to that Jazz Karma release. Ronnie Wells and Ron Elston. Jazz with Chuck Levins, and got something now from Jake Fryer and Bud Shank. It's the Jake Fryer Bud Shank Quintet, actually. And it's from the CD In Good Company. And the song is Agnesia.

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1: 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Jazz and blues diva Francine Reed brings the house down on Sunday, August 2nd for the 3 p.m. matinee, followed by the Sunday jam session led by Clark Gibson at 6. 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

Lou Donaldson off of the Jazz Walk CD starts this hour of jazz with Chuck Levins. Great piece. It's Autumn Nocturne.

From the 1950s until his death, vibraphonist Cal Jader was the point man between Latin jazz and mainstream bop. Jader studied music at San Francisco State College before hooking up with fellow Bay Area resident Dave Brubeck. He was the drummer in Dave's trio from 1949 to 1951. He played in George Shearing's quintet as a vibraphonist and a percussionist, where his love of Latin music began. Jader's biggest selling song was Soul Sauce, a Dizzy Gillespie cover that he'd been toying around with for over a decade. Jader became the greatest non-Latin band leader in Latin jazz history. I'm Michelle Robbins. Cal Jader is on your home for jazz 24/7, KJZZ HD2.

It's what happens after a night at the track, I guess. This song called Broke in the Morning from the release An Old Sweet Song on Seabreeze. It's the Frank Haley, Eric Zukoski trio, Broke in the Morning. Freddie Cole before that with I Will Wait for You from Le Grand Freddie with Joe Locke on Vibes. And Dan Rose did a song called Fountains, Dan Rose on guitar. The CD is just called Dan Rose. Yeah. It's Jazz with Chuck Levins, and I got TK Blue for you. This is from Latin Bird on Motima, and the song Moods of...

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Trombonist Carl Fontana learned jazz from his father, a saxophonist and violin player. Carl Fontana made his debut in 1951. He was hired to stand in for Irby Green, a regular trombonist in Woody Herman's band. His work was so impressive, Woody Herman immediately made Carl Fontana the newest member of his band. Hear the music of Carl Fontana on Jazz PHX on KJZZ 91.5 HD2 Phoenix.

That's off of the CD, Do You Have Any Sugar? Stanley Turrentine with Joe Sample on piano and the song Far Too Little Love. Before that, Pat Martino with Trudy Pitts on organ. Waltz for Jerry from Best of Prestige. And TK Blue before that with Moods of Parker from their release, Latin Bird. Jazz with Chuck Levins, and got Frank Potenza for you now from the release For Joe. Features John Paisano on guitar and Frank Potenza on guitar as well. And the song is called Voce.

So much great music, kicking back with my coffee, getting into it. Got something from Eli Yameen and Evan Christopher to start off with. It is Louie's Dream.

Saxophonist Charles McPherson studied with pianist Barry Harris and started playing professionally at age 19. After he moved to New York, he performed and recorded with Charles Mingus from 1960 to 1972. McPherson was the featured soloist in the Clint Eastwood film Bird. The celebrated alto saxophonist debuted his first release for Smoke Sessions Records called Reverence. It includes a song, Ode to Barry, in tribute to his mentor Barry Harris, who was like a father figure to McPherson. Reverence features trumpeter Terrell Stafford, pianist Jeb Patton, bassist David Wong, and drummer Billy Drummond. I'm Michelle Robbins. Charles McPherson is on your home for jazz 24/7 at jazzphx.org.

In a mellow tone, being done there by Ernestine Anderson with Benny Carter on alto sax. It's off of her Be Mine Tonight Concord CD in a mellow tone. Don Bennett with Euphoria ahead of that from the Simplexity CD. And Orbert Davis started off the set with Ain't No Sunshine. That's a great song. Ryan Cohan on piano. Orbert Davis on trumpet and from Priority, Ain't No Sunshine. Jazz with Chuck Levin's in. I got guitarist Russell Malone for you now as we continue on. Off of Sweet Georgia Peach, here is the song for Darius.

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1: Saxophonist Jesse Davis was born in New Orleans. After studying at Ellis Marsalis New Orleans Center for Creative Arts, he launched his professional career at the age of 23. Jesse Davis has played on stages across the globe, and his work can be heard on the soundtrack to the 1995 film Kansas City. Hear the music of Jesse Davis on Jazz PHX on KJZZ 91.5 HD2, Phoenix.

Clipper Anderson there, and the title track to that CD on Origin called The Road Home. Had Darren Clendenin on piano, Clipper Anderson on bass. Scott Hamilton before that from Radio City, his Concord release, that with the song Tonight I Shall Sleep With a Smile on My Face. And Russell Malone started off the set with a song for Darius off of Sweet Georgia Peach. Ah, Jazz with Chuck Levin's got three voices coming up. Group called Three Voices. Kim Pencil, Rusty Burge, and Tony Bennett coming up with Ray Charles. Yeah, and Pete Malinverney doing I Love Paris coming up as well. Here's Charlie Bird to start off the set and the song Meditation with Ken Paplowski on clarinet.

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From B3 Jazz Master Dr. Lonnie Smith's live week-long 75th birthday celebration, he was at one of his favorite clubs, the now-defunct Jazz Standard in New York City. He released it in 2018 as an album, All in My Mind. Did you know Smith got his start in 1966 in the George Benson Quartet? Yeah, that's right. I'm Michelle Robbins on this hot but beautiful Tuesday morning. What would we do without air conditioning? Oh, I'm pouring a second cup of coffee as we get into It's a Low-Down Dirty Shame. It's from Louis Jordan on your home for jazz worldwide 24/7, jazzphx.org. Good morning.

Our Blakey and the Jazz Messengers on jazzphx.org, your 24/7 worldwide jazz connection. Going back to when Lee Morgan was part of the Messengers on trumpet, from Monin, along came Betty. And please, tell me, who's Betty? I'm Michelle Robbins. I'm here with Jazz PHX for you. Glad you could make it. Bria Schoenberg also in the set on her trumpet from Brass, her new album, Brotherhood of Man. Coming up this week at the MIM Music Theater, Corey Henry will be there. He's a great keyboardist and B3 player. He'll have two shows at 6:30 and 8:30 on Friday night, July 17th. He used to be a member of Snarky Puppy, now on his own. He'll be bringing the Funk Apostles to keep the groove going on Friday night, July 17th. 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

A beautiful version of the standard Misty on Jazz PHX from Brazilian guitarist and his band Diego Figueiredo, his album Follow the Signs. And Gabriel Cavassa sang Could It Be Magic from Diavola. Joshua Redman on the saxophone, and Joshua will be coming as part of the fall concert series to the MIM Music Theater. I'm Michelle Robbins. 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

Jazz whenever you wanted at jazzphx.org. Ending with two new grooves for you. Brian Landris on Barry saxophone with Dave Stryker on guitar, doing Beyond from Just When You Think You Know. And then also Mark Winkler from his 22nd album, Love Goes First, More Than You Know. 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This is KJZZ 91.5 HD2 Phoenix, a service of Rio Salado College with saxophonist Jeff Rupert and C-Spell, his new album, Mambo In. Let's start mamboing on Jazz PhD.

0: Jazz in Phoenix, jazzphx.org with saxophonist Eric Alexander. And Mike LaDon's with him. They play a lot in Mike's Groover Quartet, this time on piano for This Is Always, from Chicago to New York. I'm Michelle Robbins on Jazz PHX with the perfect mix of classic and modern jazz. I've got a classic from Stan Getz and something new for you from Kurt Elling and the WDR Big Band. But first, Freddie Cole, Tender Is the Night on Jazz PHX.
1: Tender is the night, so tender is the night. 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

He's known at the sound because you can tell who's playing that saxophone in only one or two notes. That's very rare. 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And Reed Hoysen on the drums, also the leader of his band, with Dan Wilson joining him on guitar for Sweet Love of Mine from Home. I'm Michelle Robbins with Jazz in Phoenix, available 24 hours a day, where you can listen to it wherever you are, as long as you've got internet connection and you can hook up online to jazzphx.org. 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Here's crooner Marcus Goldhaber singing about that uptown cabaret.

Live at Yoshi's, Joe Pass on guitar for If I Had You on jazzphx.org. I'm Michelle Robbins. Coming up to the Nash this Saturday night, returning by popular demand, it's Lisa the Oracle Hightower. She'll start around 7, followed by Late Night No Cover. 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Here's B3 Master Rodham Schwartz doing Heartaches from Two Sides of the Organ Combo on jazzphx.org.

keeping you in the groove with Les Cats. That's Karen and Norbert Stachel on flutes. That's their name spelled backward. Live at the Break Room for Step On It. And Kurt Elling in the Brass Palace, his new album with the WDR Big Band, My Very Own Ride. I'm Michelle Robbins on Jazz PHX. This next album, Bellflower, from June Ida on the trumpet, just came out about a week or so ago. And this one song, Hotaru Nights, or Hotaru Nights, maybe is how you would say that in Japanese. Hotaru means firefly. And every year between June and July, they have firefly viewing events in the parks and at the shrines. It's open, the grounds are open. Visitors can come and watch the fireflies illuminate the night. So let's listen to Hotaru Nights from his new album, Bellflower, June Ida on Jazz PHX, KJZZ 91.5 HD2, a service of Rio Salado College.

Cora Silver on jazzphx.org. Que pasa, what's happening with Joe Henderson on the saxophone. Michelle Robbins with you. This hour I've got Pat Metheny, also something from Mike Vax. He'll be in town shortly. Abby Lincoln gets us started, and it's supposed to be love. Abby sings Abby on Jazz PHX.

The great Pat Metheny on guitar on Jazz PHX with Everything Explained from This Place. That's the name of the album. Hendrik Mierkens played Herb's Samba from his new one, Samba Tanto. And on this album, it's sort of an even mix of him on harmonica and also him on vibes, which we just heard. I'm Michelle Robbins. Did you know the lounge at Eddie V's restaurant in Scottsdale is one of the best places to hear some jazz? Diana Lee plays there on the weekends. You've got Rachel Gold's trio on Wednesdays. Also, Guy Panaccio shows up on Sundays. Just a lot of great jazz right there at Eddie V's Lounge. Find out details on our website calendar at jazzphx.org.

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Don't be making promises you just can't keep. And don't like the song.

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1: Trumpeter Mike Vax with the Stan Kenton Legacy Band on tour, flying through Florida, and young at heart. Your Mind is on Vacation, the Mose Allison tune. Doing it justice, Judith Owen and her Gentlemen Callers with Joe Bonamassa on the guitar from Suit Yourself. I'm Michelle Robbins with Jazz PHX, and Mike Vax will be bringing his super band to the Nash for a July 17th show. That's coming up this weekend. Here's some more Art Blakey with Hip Sippy Blues. We're visiting the jazz corner of the world on KJZZ 91.5 HD2.
2: Ladies and gentlemen, once again, good evening. And welcome to Jazz Corner of the World, Blue Note Records exclusive recording star, Art Blakey and his jazz messengers. We're going to get started now. I want you to get together and give him a nice round of applause. How about a nice hand for Art Blakey? Everybody, come on, everybody. Art Blakey! Art Blakey!

drummer Ulysses Owens Jr. getting in the last beat from his album Around the World With You and Prodigal Son. Brian Lynch and Samara Joy teaming up on Brian's new album Torchbearers for the Joy of Love, featuring Charles McPherson, one of the Torchbearers, on saxophone. I'm Michelle Robbins. Thanks so much for joining me today on Jazz PHX. I'm going to leave you with another new one from Ben Wolfe. Here's Waltz 2 from Anytime After Now. This is KJZZ 91.5 HD2 Phoenix, a service of the Maricopa Community Colleges.

Love the title of that CD. It's called All's Fair in Love and Jazz. Yeah, that's the Jen Hodge All-Stars. The song is called Dardanella. Jen Hodge on bass, Chris Davis on trumpet. Oh boy, yeah. Chuck Levin's here, the Jazz Living Room. That's where we are, and we got some great music for you. Bob Alberti and the Quartet, Duke Jordan, Margot Ray coming up, Emmett Cohen, John Doakes and George G, always fun, Corcoran Holt, and Stan Getz as well. So, getting with it here, we're going to go to Benny Green, featuring Peter Washington and Kenny Washington. This is off of the release called Magic Beans. Yeah, and the song is Further Away.

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Coming to the MIM Music Theater in August, Don Waz, music director, radio host, musician, and president of Blue Note. Don Waz and his Pan Detroit Ensemble will perform in one show on Monday night, August 3rd. 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

Joshua Redman's career revolves around three words: music, movement, and storytelling. The saxophonist is the son of saxophonist Dewey Redman, best known for his work with Ornette Coleman. His mother was a dancer and a librarian. Joshua Redman made his debut in 1992. In 30-plus years, his work has been heard on stage, on television, and in films. Joshua Redman has earned 11 Grammy Award nominations. Hear the music of Joshua Redman on Jazz PHX on KJZZ 91.5 HD2, Phoenix.

That's bassist Corcoran Holt featuring Andre Murchison on trombone. The song Brother Cork. It's off of his release called The Mecca, Corcoran Holt. Ahead of that, John Doakes and George G. In the song segment, John Doakes sings, George G. swings. George is the band leader, yeah. Emmett Cohen, ahead of that, with When I Fall in Love from Master's Legacy series. Jimmy Cobb was on drums on that, with Emmett Cohen on piano. Margot Ray with Angel Eyes from The Roots of Ray. Justo Almario being featured on tenor sax on that. Some great stuff, and we're going to wrap up jazz in the living room here for this hour with something from The Essential, Stan Getz. Features Oscar Peterson on piano. Here is Pennies from Heaven.

John Coltrane at Zoff of Coltrane Sound. He was on soprano sax there with McCoy Tyner on piano. The song Central Park West. My goodness. Chuck Levin's here. I welcome you, friends. Come on in. Have a seat. You will enjoy. I know you will. Just, you know, come on. Marty Now Group coming up. The WDR Big Band, Pearl Django, Bobby Watson, Vince Guaraldi with a great one. And George Shearing, Dakota Staton, Miles Davis as well. So we're going to have some great adventures here in the Jazz Living Room. Yeah. Hart Schoenen album for you to start off the set from Leading the British Invasion. John Hart, Adam Schoen, Rudy Albin, and The Look of Love.

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Jazz PHX presents New Grooves every Wednesday, where we'll take a sneak peek at the week's top new releases. 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

That's the WDR Big Band from Rediscovered Allington. Dick Oates being featured on flute there. The song Just a Gentle Word from You Will Do. Going to go to Pearl Django now with Springin'.

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1: Ted Rosenthal is a skilled pianist in two genres. Jazz was his initial love. When he was studying the piano, he found few opportunities to play jazz at the conservatory level. He studied classical music by day and pursued his jazz passion by night. He's performed on TV and made 20 albums as a leader. 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

In the Night. Oh my, what a treat. That's off of the release, In the Night. George Shearing Quintet with Dakota Staton. Oh yeah. Emil Richards on Vibes, also in on that session. And ahead of that, Vince Guaraldi with Linus and Lucy. You know that. Yeah. Bobby Watson did The Entrepreneur for Madam C.J. Walker from Made in America. And Pearl Django did the song Springin' from Time Flies. Oh, yeah, and it does. We're wrapping up the hour here in the Jazz Living Room. And we're going to wrap it up with some Miles Davis off of Kind of Blue. John Coltrane on there, and Bill Evans, Paul Chambers, Jimmy Cobb, Wynton Kelly. Oh, yeah. And the song All Blues.

That was Dick Sudhalter getting things started here for this hour of jazz for this Tuesday. Dick Sudhalter with vibist Ed Sangdon. Everywhere I Go, that's the title of the song. It's from an album on the Challenge label. Melodies Heard, Melodies Sweet. Nice title. How are you, everybody? Welcome once again. A lot of good music for you. Here's a marvelous alto saxophonist, Sadao Watanabe. And this is his version of Oliver Nelson's Stolen Moments.

When trumpeter John Faddis turned 18, he joined Lionel Hampton's big band before switching to the Mel Lewis Thad Jones Orchestra as lead trumpet. After playing with Charles Mingus in his 20s, Faddis became a noted studio musician in New York. You can hear his trumpet solo on the 80s hit Disco Inferno. Faddis appeared in the movie Blues Brothers 2000. He led the Dizzy Gillespie All-Stars and the Alumni Big Band from their inception until 2004. Faddis has helped countless students over the years as a professor and director of jazz performance at the Conservatory of Music, Purchase College, SUNY. I'm Michelle Robbins. John Faddis is on your 24/7 Jazz Connection at jazzphx.org.

This is from an album that Duke Ellington put together featuring Johnny Hodges. Side by Side is the title of it. And you heard not only Johnny Hodges, but Ben Webster. And Let's Fall in Love. Before that, Sadao Watanabe. Excellent musicians. This is where you hear the great jazz musicians, my friends. I'm Tony Mowat. Up next is Dave Tofani. This is called Rough Ride.

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Brad Meldow doing Blackbird, and before that, Benny Golson, Park Avenue Petite, with Eddie Henderson on trumpet, and Michael Don playing piano.

Christian McBride and his version of Song from Maya, and with him Ron Blake playing flutes. Before that, the Cy Tough Octet with Sweets Edison on trumpets. You heard Keister Parade. I'm Tony Mowat. I thank you so much for being there. Hope you enjoyed this hour of jazz. Let's conclude it with one done by Count Basie and the orchestra. This is from the album Count Basie Live at the Sands Before Frank, and it's called 1 o'clock jump.

That's a song made popular during the big band era of the 30s and 40s. Given a modern interpretation by Mike Hatchard and Herbie Flowers, it's called Tangerine. To get this hour started for this Tuesday, I'm Tony Mowat. Thank you so much for joining me. Here's a classic thing here by the Modern Jazz Quartet. This is part of their European concert, and you recognize Bluesology, I'm sure.

Billy Joe Jones was into rhythm long before he became a celebrated jazz drummer. As a young boy, he was a featured tap dancer on the children's radio show in Philly on station WIP. From 1955 to 58, Jones toured and recorded with the Miles Davis Quintet featuring John Coltrane. Davis said that Jones was his favorite drummer and stated in his autobiography that he would always listen for Jones and other drummers. Jones worked as a leader but continued as a sideman with other musicians, including Bill Evans and Hank Mobley. Evans, like Davis, also stated that Jones was his all-time favorite drummer. In 1981, Jones helped found the group Damerania, dedicated to the music of Tad Dameron, and led the group until his death in 1985. I'm Michelle Robbins. 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

Bob DeVoe and a thing called Pause for Fred's Claws from an album that came out about 2 years ago titled Playing for Keeps. Guitarist Bob DeVoe, and it's on the Savant label. Before that, the MJQ, the Modern Jazz Quartet, a classic thing by them, Bluesology. I'm Tony Mowat. Thank you so much for being with me as these days seem to fly by. Art Tatum right now with Benny Carter.

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the always very exciting The Clayton Brothers. Gina's Groove is the title of that one. And before that, we heard the Bob Mincer Big Band, with Bob Mincer playing tenor and Phil Markovitz on piano.

spinning at night. You're my sweet baby and you treat me right. But tell me, little honey doll, how could a man take such a fall?

was Curtis Stigers with Larry Goldings playing piano. Curtis Stigers singing and also playing tenor sax. From the album Secret Heart, we heard How Could a Man Take Such a Fall? Very serious. And Paul Ferguson before that, and the Rias Big Band, and one called Blue Highways that featured Claudio Roditi. I'm Tony Moad. Let's conclude this hour with Sonny Rollins and the classic St. Thomas. With him, Tommy Flanagan, Max Roach, and Doug Watkins.